0: 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A4.
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1: 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I'll be clear.
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0: 364 Lincoln Ave. Stand by for the seat. Paul Mary, 1978.
1: 2050.
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0: Call back to a Kim Cooley. Ask questions about fireworks later.
1: Okay. It's 128 traffic.
0: On to 8.
1: 54A, just east of Merritt Hill with Maryland, 7 David Lincoln, 2176.

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1: 1M30.
0: I've tried her four times. She hasn't answered the phone. You can close it out. Let me know if she calls back in.
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1: 42.
0: Edson Road in Italy, west off Clute Road on the south side. The ATV is your tree.
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2: Do you want me to start that way?
1: Affirm, I'm coming from Grady Road.
2: Receive, they'll be in the room.
0: Yes, copy, 2133.
2: Yeah, 2130, I'm clear of the warning.
0: 2133.

0: 8623. Naples Ambulance 6295 Edson Road in Italy, west off of Clute Road on the south side. Is an ATV accident. One female into the tree. 8623 6295 Edson Road in Italy, west off Clute Road. Respond with Naples Ambulance for the ATV accident. One female victim into a tree. 2139. Ontario was calling them from their side.
1: Copy that, thank you.
0: 2139. Edson Road.
2: Patient update
0: for the ATV accident to the tree. That's 6295 Edson Road for the ATV, one female into the tree. 24.
3: That's the negative. All we know is they hit a tree. It was one female victim.
2: Appreciate you.
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0: 也送锤。
1: 我能锤。
0: Can I have a name and date of birth for any 29s or social files?
1: Go ahead.
0: First name is Angela, Adam, Nora, George, Edward, Lincoln, Adam. Middle initial is M as in Mary. Last name is McAllister, Mary, Adam, Charles, Adam, Lincoln, Lincoln, Ida, Sam, Tom, Edward, Robert. Date of birth 7/20/1978. White female.
1: 2200.

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0: 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Negative personards, negative special files.
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2: 10-4-2-0-2.
3: That's all for Larry, so go ahead. Copy.
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0: 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If you can leave me on this so I can add some notes to it and change it to an assist EMS.
1: 2204.

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1: 2207.

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0: 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You can call that assignment complete.
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1: That'll be room 319, 319.
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0: 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I'm clear, warning.
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0: 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Send gaze. 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
0: Taking a complaint of a cigar and tax. Currently southbound on Lake Street. White Toyota Highlander, unable to maintain lanes. Registration of Lincoln X-ray King 7506. Back to a 2002 Toyota Highlander. Color gold. Brenda Rumchuck of Bath, New York. The car is still following, just passing main deck.
1: Received.

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0: 10-4.
1: 2317.

0: Joe, I'm in the area.
1: 10-4, be advised, they just passed the Gulf Course on 54. We're at the hospital.
0: 3-2, I'll be clear.
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2: VH1 on 30 on us, huh?
1: 1-30.
2: 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Iowa Trailer, Charles Boy, 95061.

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0: 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Be stopping Liberty, it's no go. New York Commercial 49464, Nora Charles.

0: 128.
1: I was having to stop that vehicle. They're continuing southbound at Sturtevant on 54. Speeds are at 45 miles an hour.
0: Copy, terminating south of the vehicle southbound, 54 passing Sturtevant, speed to 45 miles an hour, 2324.
1: Just passing Walker, traffic is fairly light.
0: Passing Walker, traffic is light, 2324.
2: Yates 30, where's this closest unit?
0: That would be you.
2: Copy. I'm in room.
1: Stopping at East Lake Road, just south of Welker.
0: 28 is a vehicle stopped at East Lake Road, just south of Welker.

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0: 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It's going to be Henry Union, Nora, 6278. I'll be out on Lake.
1: Three, 28.

0: 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I'm back in service.
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0: 28, that was us.
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0: 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I'll be clear, 2AW remaining on scene to issue tickets.
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0: I'm 14A in the county line. Out with New York, King, correction, Mary Charles George, 9096.

0: 4917
1: Hillcrest Drive in Dundee, apartment number 8. Caller Jaden Steele is reporting a physical domestic between his sister, Haley Steele, and her boyfriend, Tori Simpson. No offense, no intox. Caller is calling from Seneca Falls.
0: Three there.
1: Three there, 13.

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0: Just get an update for that address. Took a report of a discount, at least a dozen people involved. Also took a call from the victim's mother, Darcy. Stated her daughter's been beat up and needs an ambulance. 1-2-9, head that way as well.
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1: 2-8, copy. 8-1-3-0, do you want to see if the state police is closer than 2-9?
0: Last I knew, they were still down in Schuyler County on a domestic.
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0: 给送水。State police is going to be en route from Watkins Glen.
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0: 384130. 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
1: Working on it now.
0: All right, received. How about an apartment number?
1: Believes to be apartment number 8.
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0: Jim Jerry, 1078 New York.
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0: New York, Lincoln Robert, 9887. We out on Liberty in front of the middle school.
1: Sierra 23.

0: Roger, nice meet.
1: Go ahead, Yates.
0: She heard from another medical driver yet?
2: Yates, 1M30, I'm pulling up.
1: I have not. My IM is
0: responding,
1: not loading.
0: And that's
1: I'll check.
0: Taking up an order.
1: Here in about 30 seconds.
0: Where are you? Copy that. 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
2: A3 from the 8. Multiple units walk down each other. 2A got you on the scene.
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6: 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I advise if the driver shows up.
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1: 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Thank you.

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0: 510-033.
2: 367 units, we'll be out to it.
3: 033.

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1: 2004.
0: Liberty Street at the courthouse, New Jersey, Paul 56, Robert King Mary.
1: 2048.
2: It's 129, I'll be out with him.
1: 2048.

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1: 204.
0: Could I get the status of the registration in New Jersey, Robert 0102-65700-58882. Date of birth
1: 8/19/1988.
2: 0050. It's 129, I'm clear.
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0: We're going to be patrolling the village of Penia, trying to locate that vehicle for 128-30.
1: Copy that. 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
0: Just know it's a Subaru Baja. 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
0: I'm going to need on-call CPS. You want to try to give him a call and have him call my work phone?
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1: 30.
0: We're also going to have enough for a 941 at this point. Can we try to start a ping on his cell phone? It's the number listed in LEM.
1: For 127.

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1: 3-0.
0: This is number ending in 7922.
1: Yeah, it's affirmative.
0: 128.

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1: 131.
2: Yeah, it's 2104.
1: 704.
2: I'll be out at 245 East Main Street.
1: 131.

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1: Receive.
0: It's 2104, we'll be out that vehicle here.
2: 132.

0: 367, yes.
1: 367.
0: We're going to be clear. I believe Penny's got the vehicle stopped. Just want to relay that to
1: 28.
2: Yeah, 207, I'll be out.

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1: Bottom 28.
0: I'll be clear here and route to the village to try to locate the subject.
1: 135.

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2: 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We cannot get him to come to the door.
1: 136.

0: 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I got another registration for you. 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
0: First registration is from Zella to a 2003 Subaru. Baja color gray to a Kevin Pierce of 245 East Main. The second registration, the valid 2022 Volvo XC6 to a Sharon Simpson of 245 East Main.
1: We got a number for Sharon.
0: Stand by.

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0: 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Are you referring to Tori or Kevin?
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0: Wait 360 reporting a crash detection. No response on callback. 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Send Union Street for the crash detection.
1: Response from a driver.
2: Copy. I'll be clearing here in just a moment.
1: Send the ambulance.
0: 144.
1: Harris 7, Union Street, Dundee. 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
3: 8501, I'm in route.
1: 50145.
4: 8, phone to AWL, the PD.
0: 145. 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
4: 3-2.
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2: 678, we're hearing you. 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
4: 832-147.

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0: 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You can show me in the area.
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1: 623 did not copy.
0: Dundee Fire was unable to find anything in the area. They're going back in service.
1: Copy that. 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

0: 8429. 29. I'm clear, back in service.
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0: Yeah, it's 2-0-4.
1: 2-0-4.
0: I got nothing here.
1: 10-4-1-56.
0: 3-0-0-4. Have you tried calling him?
2: I've tried a few times. I left him a couple voicemails too.
0: Recent.
2: Yeah, it's. When was that last ping?

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1: Hi, copy. 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You got one of the PE cars in the way.
0: He's on his way down to you.
1: Where do you see?

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1: Say again.
0: Negative contact here.
1: Received. We're knocking on the windows now. We've got movement.

0: Yeah, it's 1M30.
1: 1M30.
0: Mr. Pierce, the registered owner of that Subaru is stating that he has two of those same vehicles registered to him. Can you see if we can find a different one than the Lincoln Edward Mary? See if there's a second one. That might be the one Tori's driving.
1: 10-4-203.

0: 1M3 0H.
1: 对的。
0: I have a registration that came back to Kevin. Lincoln Victor Zebra 9616 2003 Subaru Baja color gray.
1: Very safe. Any update on the pings?
0: That's negative.

Park, Keith Park Fire. Branch Park, Keith Park Fire. 3909 Central Ave in Jerusalem. Strong apartment. Building number 2 for the fire alarm activation, showing general alarm zone 188. Branch Park, Keith Park Fire. Number 2, fire alarm activation showing general alarm zone 188, 211.

0: 38130.
1: 30.
0: That second plate you found, let's pull that surrounding counties. Could be stopped and check the welfare for potential 941. And we also have criminal charges.

0: 301.
1: Copy that. Two updates. There was a second alarm in zone 190, and the alarm company also stated campus security just got on scene, stating it was burnt food.
0: Received. We'll hold all apparatus and quarters to investigate.
1: Copy all apparatus and holding quarters while you investigate 217.

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0: 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On chain. 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
1: Got an update on the ping. Same location as before. So, radius of 300 meters.
2: All right. That was showing in the village of Penyang, correct?
1: That's from the Elm Street to Burns Terrace.
2: Copy. The PD's out looking for him as well. We'll just continue with the pings until we get a change.
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0: 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I'm clear.
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0: 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Mayor Charles Frank, 4563. 04, you want to start this way?
2: Where is it?

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0: 3-19.

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0: I'll be providing one courtesy transport for one male and one female to the Hamptons, starting mileage 7197.

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0: Registration's on ballot. 2014 Ford Escape color green. And Michelle, she's on ballot, Class D. Negative assurance.
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0: Area of Grant Ave, North Main Street. Caller reporting the fire hydrant is pouring out water.
1: Received.
0: 405.
1: Zero 08, I can take that. Very soon, thank you.
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0: That's got an auto flush box on it. I'll be clear.
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0: Jersey, Charlie, Pennsylvania. Pennsylvania, Nora Boy, Lincoln, 4330. I've got it, Red Jacket.
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0: 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I'm going to be out with New York, Mary Edward Frank, 5137, 14 at Travis.
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1: 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Can I get the status of that registration and SNRs on the owner?
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0: 851.

It's to Middlesex Ambulance and Middlesex First Responders, 1101 Shea Road, Middlesex, between Charland Road and Button Cross Road, Oswald residence, 76-year-old male, conscious, breathing alert, feeling dizzy and weak. It's Middlesex Ambulance and Middlesex First Responders, 1101 Shea Road, Middlesex, between Charland Road and Button Cross Road, 76-year-old male, conscious, breathing alert, feeling dizzy. Gates clear at 8:58.

to Dresden Fire Monitor, 643 Oliver Road, for the carbon monoxide detector and smoke alarm activation. 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

0: 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Dresden Fire, respond to 643 Oliver Road, west off of Route 14 for the carbon monoxide detector and smoke alarm activation. No smoke or fire and no illness. See it's clear at 859.
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3: 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Ontario County just received a complaint of a Jeep Liberty southbound from Town Line Road on Route 364, unable to maintain lane. That's the only information that they have.
0: 36.
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0: There's no detectors going off at this time. Everybody can respond on emergency.
1: H2 Dresden Fire per 402. 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Dresden, all other units can respond non-emergency at 909.

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0: I have a phone call to be returned to a Darlene Watson。
1: Receive, go ahead with the number
0: 315-620-5462。She's just concerned about David Jensen. She hasn't seen or heard from him in 2 days.
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1: Yeah,
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0: 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The caller did mention she believes it could be a stroke. According to her stroke diagnostic, there's no evidence of a stroke.
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2: 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It's going to be 1480 right, north, I hear you. 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
0: 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It's going to be New York, Charles Henry, 86164.
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0: 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No intox, no weapons. There are children on the property.
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1: Respond to the area Old Pines Trail. For a tip of two juveniles on electric dirt bikes speeding over 30 miles an hour with no helmets. They are racing around the loop of Ritchie and Old Pines.

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0: 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It'll be Tabitha.
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Cambridge, Middlesex. They are an ALS crew today. What's the EMD code on that?

beats to Middlesex Ambulance for the ALS caller. 36 North Main Street, Rushville, off Castle Street. 75-year-old female, conscious. Believe she has abnormal breathing and weak. Middlesex Ambulance, respond to 36 North Main Street, Rushville, off Castle Street. 75-year-old female, conscious, abnormal breathing and weak. 8th clear, 1258.

Ontario, 3 Charlie, Ontario.

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0: 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Did you receive the text message for this call?
1: Yeah, it just came in.
0: Received 1308.

ambulance with your ALS. Spot a 132 Brown Street, Village of Penyon. 51-year-old male, conscious, breathing, alert. Back pain, has a herniated disc. 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Needs clear at 1316.

101.98. 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RP Merle Bush wants somebody to talk to his son Landon. Due to Landon calling Merle's girlfriend names, Landon is not aware Merle called to

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0: You show Vincent at 0.
1: That's affirmative.
0: Received as he built.
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West Springfield parking lot. The 51-year-old male with back pain. He has a herniated disc and they're requesting ALS meet them there.

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0: 1435.
2: 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Are we clearing close off the card?
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0: Intercepted with Mercy EMS. 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
0: 1446.

Let me see, I'm looking for Dansville Fire, Dansville Livingston, Dansville Ambulance to respond to 2070 I-390 southbound at the Stone Small Overpass. We'll be looking for a one car NVA into the ditch. Two 20-year-old males, injuries reported, airbags deployed.

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GH 100 Delta Sub. It's going to be a New York trailer, Charles John, 22904. 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
0: 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They're going to be blocking the whole road. Thank you for traffic.
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0: It's 1-0.
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1: 1700

responders, Middlesex Ambulance, ALS 1845, Upper Hill Road in Middlesex between Warren Road and Shea Road on the east side. 10-year-old male, conscious breathing alert, third-party report of a animal bite, dog bite from a pit bull. Middlesex first responders, Middlesex Ambulance, ALS 1845, Upper Hill Road between Warren Road and Shea Road on the east side. 10-year-old male, conscious breathing alert, animal bite to the forearm by a pit bull. 1701.

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Dresden Fire, no emergency. Stand by for the announcement. There will be a work detail to get ready for the fair Monday, July 6th and Tuesday, July 7th. Please meet at the fair booth at 6:30 p.m. Dresden Fire, there will be a work detail to get ready for the fair on Monday, July 6th and Tuesday, July 7th.

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0: 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We have an ALS crew in house.
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0: I'll be out with that vehicle and that address. I'll have it stopped.

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0: 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Pennion Fire, Pennion Ambulance, 2526 Sand Hill Road. 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
1: 923,
2: I copy you. Responding. Be advised that they are refusing to do CPR at this time. Go ahead with your message.
1: I'll clear that stop of the warning and route to Sand Hill.
2: 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Copy. Be advised they are refusing to start CPR.
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1: 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Is there a reason why they're refusing?
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1: Received.
2: 1820.
4: 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A4 is en route.
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0: 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Family is requesting everybody cancel at this time.
1: 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A4, did you copy?
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0: You have a deputy headed this way.
1: That's affirmative.
0: Okay.
1: 1825.
0: Probably going to want to start a coroner as well for an attended death.
1: I copy 1825.

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1: 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Can I get a coroner out here?
0: Received. Tad is on his way.
1: Received. Thank you.
0: 1835.

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1: 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We'll be out with them now.
0: 1851.

0: 68 for him tonight.
1: 1-9.
0: That scene's been turned over to the coroner. I'll be clear with the report.
1: 1909.

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0: I'll be clear from there. 27 will be standing by. You can assign me to that, pending Treatland complaint.
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1: Morning, James.
0: I'll be out there on my portable.
1: 1950.

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